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1: If you have an HOA in your neighborhood.
0: And I do.
1: You probably have a strong opinion one way or the other.
0: And I do.
1: Yeah. Okay, so there is a neighbor who ended up getting a note from their HOA. And it says in large letters, it was printed out. Someone really thought about this before they tacked it to their door. Please do something about the dandelions in your lawn. Please sign the HOA. Now, they did say please twice. I kind of like that.
0: And that's a reasonable request because your dandelions don't stay in your yard. Those seeds blow over into your neighbor's yards.
1: Yeah.
0: So I get that.
1: Well, the homeowner was a little frustrated, so they ended up posting a sign in their yard. They just staked a sign right there in the middle of the yard that says, "Free dandelions. Take as many as you would like."
0: The kids love these.
1: When they grow,
0: the big stalk grows up and they get those fuzzy seeds.
1: You give it to mom.
0: Take it inside, kids. Blow those things all over the place. You know what that is? That's making lemonade.
1: It is.
0: Out of lemons.

0: We won't sugarcoat the fact that every day can feel like an uphill battle. We can say that we're in the battle with you, with something positive.
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1: It's the best news ever with Chad Mitchell. It's the best
2: news ever. Has your family ever made someone an honorary family member? When I was a kid, there was a gentleman who didn't have any family in the town that I grew up in. Grant Myers was his name, and we called him Grandpa, even though he was not blood related. And that's why I was so excited to learn about Shara and her husband, Wilson. Not too long ago, they met Paul, who's in his 80s, and Paul lost his wife. She passed away, and so he was lonely and isolated, and their family made him their honorary grandpa.
3: Yay!
2: And now they spend almost every day and even holidays together, and their kids just adore him. They call him Uncle Paul, and he's just always there. He likes playing with them in the yard with their little toys, teaching them how to cross the street, and it's brought so much joy to his life and also that young family's life. And that's what I call the best news ever.
0: When you stand with Uplifting Star, you help create moments that lift spirits and spark true life change.
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5: Tri-State weather. Clear skies and cool temperatures are on the way once again this evening. We'll be a little bit warmer overnight. Friday morning lows will be in the upper 40s. For Friday, clouds build in by afternoon, but the warm-up begins. We'll get to the upper 60s with shower and storm chances late Friday evening into early Saturday morning. But Saturday afternoon looks great with a high of 70 degrees. We'll bring back the chance of rain right afternoon on Mother's Day. I'm First Alert meteorologist Stephanie Roberts for Cincinnati Star 93.3.
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2: Sometimes you hear or read something that is so obviously true, you almost wonder, why didn't I think of that before? And this is from Lisa Turker. She says, "The mind feasts on what it focuses on, and what consumes my thinking will be the making or breaking of my identity."
3: Ooh.
2: And I think that's absolutely true.
3: Yeah.
2: And it kind of, you can think of like our identity is in Christ. But if we make, let's say, our jobs, what the thing we do for a living, if we make that our identity, if that's all we focus on, then that's who we become, is the thing that we do. And that's not who we are. It's not who we should be.
3: If God is good and God is good to you, then we have to fill the gaps of all the unknown, right, with him. And so, because that's really what we're filling our minds with. It's like all the unknowns and all the unsures and all the I don't know and maybe insecurities. We start trying to fill those. But if we were to start filling it with God, by what? By listening to music by reading our Bible, by surrounding ourselves with people who are also chasing after him. If God is good at being God, then truth is worth focusing on.
2: Yeah.

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1: My mom is so independent. And if you have a mom that's very independent,
2: I do.
1: You know the type, or she's just like, she does so much on her own. She's 77. And she's talking on the phone to my brother, and she was telling him, she said, yeah, I really need, I'm going to put up a fence. I'm going to build a fence. And my brother said, well, oh my goodness. Well, that sounds like a lot there. No, I've got it. Cause all I need is I just need those metal posts, you know, it goes in the ground.
2: Posts.
1: Yes. Yeah. Yes. And then I just need one of those post hole drivers, those metal things you'd kind of bang down in the ground. Uh-huh. Yeah. And then those metal clamps. And then what kind of wire do I need?
2: Now she's going to do it by herself, but she doesn't have any of this stuff yet.
1: None of it. So my brother said, hey, I tell you what, why don't I ride with you to go get all the supplies? And then before long, they got the supplies. My brother finished putting up the fence. He's exhausted.
2: He did the fence.
1: He did.
2: Okay. My mom, good son.
1: My mom brought out some tea, and they're looking at the fence, and my mom's admiring it and just telling him, man, it just looks so good.
2: I knew we could do this.
1: She looks over, though, while they're looking at the fence, it kind of goes to the electric gate, and she goes, that electric gate's been giving me a fit. It hasn't been working quite right. And my TV inside hasn't been working. Do you know anybody I could call to get those things fixed?
2: You know, Mom, I'll get you a number. I'll find somebody.

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2: Hi, it's Kevin and Amy. The Bible portrays a praying nation as one that humbles itself, seeks God's face, and turns from its wicked ways. And there's a promise that goes along with that, that God will then hear from heaven and heal the land. And so we think it's so great that as we approach America's 250th birthday, the White House is calling us to something powerful. America prays.
3: Mm-hmm. 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
2: 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Yeah. 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
6: In communist China, Pastor Katsu has been beaten in jail 25 times over the course of his ministry. 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How were you at such peace when we were beating you? 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
2: How we spend our money. Ooh, they say, you know, follow where you spend your money and you'll find out where your heart is.
3: I'm sorry.
2: What was that?
3: Well, I just don't. I'm listening. I'm just not terribly interested. But go ahead.
2: Let me just tell you this. Look, I don't want to make anybody feel bad or anything, but just think about this. I saw this thing showed two different people. One person who buys a $5 Starbucks coffee every day,
3: all right,
2: for 20 years. And so it showed them, one who does that, one that buys $5 in Starbucks stock every day. Okay. So the first year, the person that buys $5 Starbucks coffee every day, this might be you. And if it is, it would put you about $1,800 in the hole.
3: If over you did what that. Period of time?
2: Over a year. Okay. So then, and then over a year, the person who buys $5 Starbucks stock every day is about $7,500 in the good. Okay. 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If you were to buy $5 in Starbucks stock for 20 years every day, you would be about $50,000.

0: yeah. and the good.
1: See, this is what I thought. I'm just not interested in this.
0: Oh.
1: I've already got my economic theory set. I belong to the ostrich school of thought. When it comes to finances.
0: Right? That's
1: right.
0: Is that right?
1: You just kind of ignore it, yeah. bury your head in the sand.
0: Right.
1: And
0: that's
1: you
0: no
1: know,
0: good.
1: Pray that it'll all come out okay.
0: Oh, boy.
2: Mother's Day can be beautiful, but it can also be complicated. For some, it's joy. For others, it's loss, pressure, or wondering if you're enough. That's why we created Even Now, a 5-day Bible study from the Jesus Table. Because no matter what season you're in, God is still at work, even now. Start the journey today. Text Jesus to 54214.
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8: Clear skies and cool temperatures are on the way once again this evening. We'll be a little bit warmer overnight. Friday morning lows will be in the upper 40s. For Friday, clouds build in by afternoon, but the warm-up begins. We'll get to the upper 60s with shower and storm chances late Friday evening into early Saturday morning. But Saturday afternoon looks great with a high of 70 degrees. We'll bring back the chance of rain right afternoon on Mother's Day. I'm First Alert meteorologist Stephanie Roberts for Cincinnati Star 93.3.
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2: Couldn't figure out what's wrong with our dog Wallace.
3: Oh, no.
2: If you've ever had something happen like this with your pet in the house, and everybody's kind of staring at him, trying to figure out what's going on. My husband, Lloyd, kind of suspected that he might have been mopey. I had to leave for a couple of days, and he said, yeah, I think maybe that was it. But no, he still acts mopey. Something's definitely wrong. But that was a great compliment, though, from Lloyd to try to make it seem like he was missing me. But then I was also like, no, I think it might be more than that. And so I started analyzing him a little bit, and we came to the conclusion he might need to go to the vet. And I'm like, yeah, but I kind of want to wait and just see, because I'm just imagining right now he's not really showing signs of anything. They're going to press on his stomach. They're going to open up his mouth. They're going to look in his eyes and his ears. They're going to be like, well, I don't see anything. So let's see. Would you like the $800 test? Would you like the $1,600 test? Or how about the $3,200 test?
3: See, it's kind of like buying a refrigerator. Mm-hmm. You go to the refrigerator and the helpful salesperson says, now this model right here, this is a beaut right here. This is a $400 refrigerator. Keeps all your food cold.
2: Yes. Yeah,
3: but over here, now look at this. Now this one's really nice. This is an $800 refrigerator.
2: It also keeps
3: all your food cold.
2: Yes.
3: Yeah. Now over here.
2: But when you're dealing with a little life, though, it feels...
3: You don't think it's the same?
2: It feels a little different.
4: 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Been rescued from a thousand ditches.

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1: Jesus is why I have joy and peace and freedom that I never thought was possible in my life. When our circumstances are crazy and when everything's changing, it's only Jesus that keeps us anchored to hope and peace. I believe that as believers, we should have so much joy in the middle of a crazy circumstance that people should be walking up to us asking why, asking how it's even possible for us to have a smile on our face on one of the hardest days of our lives. For me, my purpose and my reason is Jesus, and that's why I wrote this song.

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2: Love meeting new people. When you do, you know, the conversation can be a little awkward. I mean, it's somebody brand new, right?
3: Sure, yeah.
2: Tell me if this has ever happened to you. I constantly will be talking and talking and talking, and then I realize, oh, wait, we haven't talked about them at all. The whole conversation has been about me. And so in my mind, I've got to ask him a question or whatever. Well, it turns out, according to new research from Harvard, that asking questions when you meet someone new is how you instantly become more likable.
3: I don't know that it was necessary for Harvard to do this research. It kind of seems like, I mean, I remember, you know, when you and I met, I would say this kind of did happen. Like you talked a whole lot about you, and then I could almost see your brain saying that, like, oh, I need to ask her about her, too.
2: And you remember what I said?
3: I remember.
2: Okay.
3: I remember what it was.
2: Uh-huh.
3: You said, you know, it's enough about me.
2: Okay.
3: What do you think about me? It was exactly
2: wait,
3: that.
2: Wait, I didn't say
3: you
2: that.
3: You did.
2: No!

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1: I think your mom is going to love this. And so here's what we'd like to do. We'd like to hear from you about all the things that you admire and appreciate about your mother. Mm-hmm. We're going to put it together in a poem for her for Mother's Day, and I think it's something she'll treasure for years. What you do is call us right now about your mom at 855-320-SHOW, 855-320-7469. Tell us all about mom, and we'll customize a poem just for her.
2: Yeah, so we got to work when we heard from Brandy. She wanted to write a poem to her mom, Brenda, and she says this about her, that she loves to bake for the events at church. She loves a garden. She's real creative, decorates the church for parties and events. She's a retired school teacher, a counselor, and continues to put others before herself. Someone once called her the Energizer Bunny because she just goes and goes and goes. 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Energizer Bunny. 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You garden and decorate, spreading joy far and near. 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Seriously, Mom, do you ever need air? The Energizer Bunny has nothing on you. You just keep loving and giving. It's true. Happy Mother's Day, Mom. You're one of a kind. A beautiful heart with an unstoppable mind.
1: I love that. Mom is going to love that.
2: Yes.
1: We'd like to hear about your mom, and it's so easy. 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
9: 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Jeremiah 29:11 states, "For I know the plans I have for you, declares the Lord, plans to give you hope and future. So let your light shine, knowing through God, tomorrow will be bright."
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0: Mother's Day can be beautiful, but it can also be complicated. 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
5: Clear skies and cool temperatures are on the way. Friday morning lows will be in the upper 40s. For Friday, clouds build in by afternoon, but the warm-up begins. We'll get to the upper 60s with shower and storm chances late Friday evening into early Saturday morning. But Saturday afternoon looks great with a high of 70 degrees. We'll bring back a chance of rain right afternoon on Mother's Day. I'm First Alert meteorologist Stephanie Roberts for Cincinnati Star 93.3.
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1: Hey, this is Micah Tyler. I want to be perfect. I look around at the people next to me. I look on social media and over again, I see this perfect picture of someone's life. And I think to myself, God, when other people are brave, all I see is fear in my life. And then I remember that it's God's perfect love that casts out that fear. I feel like every time that I make a turn, it is heading down another broken road when I remember that God has a perfect plan for my life. See, at the end of the day, when we throw up our hands and we confess the places that we fall short, that's when God's perfect love shows up and loves us perfectly.

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1: This is Zach Williams, and I wrote this song during a time when I felt completely lost. I've been walking through life trying to figure out everything on my own, carrying things I should have laid down years ago. And the more I tried, the harder the road got. One day I finally looked up and prayed, God, I need some direction. And what struck me was realizing He had never left. He was just there patiently waiting for me to turn around. Every detour, every stumble, every mile, every time I walked in the wrong direction, He kept guiding me back. The song is a reminder that even when we take the long way home, God still waits for us.

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2: 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Thankfully, he's great now. 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
4: Tri-State Weather. Clear skies and cool temperatures are on the way. Friday morning lows will be in the upper 40s. For Friday, clouds build in by afternoon, but the warm-up begins. We'll get to the upper 60s with shower and storm chances late Friday evening into early Saturday morning. But Saturday afternoon looks great with a high of 70 degrees. We'll bring back the chance of rain right afternoon on Mother's Day. I'm First Alert meteorologist Stephanie Roberts for Cincinnati Star 93.3.
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0: 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You guys, I don't know how you do it. 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
4: Clear skies and cool temperatures are on the way. Friday morning lows will be in the upper 40s. For Friday, clouds build in by afternoon, but the warm-up begins. We'll get to the upper 60s with shower and storm chances late Friday evening into early Saturday morning. But Saturday afternoon looks great with a high of 70 degrees. We'll bring back the chance of rain right afternoon on Mother's Day. I'm First Alert meteorologist Stephanie Roberts for Cincinnati Star 93.4.
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1: Hey, I'm David Leonard. I wrote this song in a season where I was asking myself if I was really living the life God called me to live. Not the life that looks successful on the outside, but the one that's faithful on the inside. It came from the deep desire I think we all carry to stand before the Father one day and hear the words, "Well done." This song is for anyone who's trying to stay on the path, even when it's hard. Anyone choosing faith over fear, obedience over comfort. And my hope is that it reminds you that every step of faith matters, and God sees it all.

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2: 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Because no matter what season you're in, God is still at work. Even now. 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
2: Clear skies and cool temperatures are on the way. Friday morning lows will be in the upper 40s. For Friday, clouds build in by afternoon, but the warm-up begins. We'll get to the upper 60s with shower and storm chances late Friday evening into early Saturday morning. But Saturday afternoon looks great with a high of 70 degrees. We'll bring back the chance of rain right afternoon on Mother's Day. I'm First Alert meteorologist Stephanie Roberts for Cincinnati Star 93.3.
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0: Mother's Day can be beautiful, but it can also be complicated. 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
1: It's the best news ever with Chad Mitchell. It's the best
2: news ever. I think we can all agree that going through the TSA area when you go to the airport, it can be not really a hopeful place. Seems to be a lot of grumbling and complaining there. But the other day at the airport, this is what everybody heard at TSA. They were celebrating Lawrence Santucci, who just turned 90 years old as an active TSA agent. Now, in the past, this guy worked in telecommunications. Think about like a traditional phone company. And that job was downsized like 20 years ago. And so he lost his job and he needed to continue working. So in his 70s, he applied for a new job at a new agency called the TSA. And the first thing he had to do, again, he's in his 70s, is take a strength test.
3: You have to be able to carry weight, right? 60 pounds. So I went to Dick's Sporting Goods. I put 260 pounds. I was walking around Dick's Sporting Goods.
2: Carrying the weights around Dick's Sporting Goods. And he passed with flying colors, the strength test. He had no problems. He said he was actually excited to have new coworkers and a brand new job. And he's like, who gets to start a job at 70? And his job is not just screening people. His job is being positive and making their day better.
3: If you say good morning and they say what's a good

0: You stand with Uplifting Star. You help create moments that lift spirits and spark true life change.
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2: 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I haven't seen my couch since Tuesday. 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
4: Weather. Skies and cool temperatures are on the way. Friday morning lows will be in the upper 40s. For Friday, clouds build in by afternoon, but the warm-up begins. We'll get to the upper 60s with shower and storm chances late Friday evening into early Saturday morning. But Saturday afternoon looks great with a high of 70 degrees. We'll bring back the chance of rain right afternoon on Mother's Day. I'm First Alert meteorologist Stephanie Roberts for Cincinnati Star 93.3.
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0: Mother's Day can be beautiful, but it can also be complicated. For some, it's joy. For others, it's loss, pressure, or wondering if you're enough. That's why we created Even Now, a 5-day Bible study from the Jesus Table. 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

0: gifts of hope and encouragement. I'm Donna Cruz, along with our good friend and mother of three, Penny.
1: 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It sounds something like this.
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3: 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But it's the consistent faithfulness and the longevity of investing intentionally. And as Winston grew up, we know that he became a man of great conviction.
4: And so I remember going to Starbucks and we sat across from each other, tears falling down my cheeks and just saying, like, how do you do it? How are you still writing songs and taking care of 9 kids? And she said something to me that just, it changed my life. She said, you invite the glorious into the mundane.
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1: I'm Penny. One of the great gifts in life is to see somebody grow and change with grace and beauty. And when that person is mom, you get a front row seat. A lot has happened to our friend Amy Grant in recent years, from heart surgery to a serious accident to being honored at the Kennedy Center to being a grandmother. Her life experiences have given her a lot of great stories and encouragement to share.
2: When I was in my early 20s, my mother called me one day and she was supposed to introduce a guest speaker at a gathering of women. And she said, "I'm just not comfortable at all." She said, "I was thinking, Amy, would you write something for me to read?" And I said, "Yeah, what's the topic?" And she said, "Well, it's on aging." And I went, "Okay." On aging, And so a few decades went by and I found that poem. It occurred to me this morning as I washed this face of mine, how quickly come the changes with a little passing time. A wrinkle here, a hair turned gray, a not so lilting step. I see me getting older, but I don't quite feel it yet. At times I nearly feel my age, at others I'm 16. So full am I of all the thoughts and feelings in between. Who could have known the road of life would twist and turn so much? The journey makes me strong and weak and tender to the touch. And so today I face the choice that I have faced each day. Will I be open, teachable, unafraid of change? Yes, I'll embrace this moment, forgive my past mistakes, and realize just showing up is sometimes all it takes. And I will look for beauty that time cannot erase, wisdom and experience resting on my face. Well, the crazy thing is, I just looked at my mother, but when I think about that poem now, I go, oh my gosh, that's me.

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1: My mom took my kids away from me when they were really young, and she had no reason to. She just kind of wanted to raise them as her own. I was forced to move back to my hometown and live right beside her in order to raise my children. So I had to basically forgive her in order to have a relationship with my mom. And now we've got the best relationship we've ever had. If you don't learn to let it go, you'll never learn how much joy you can have with that person and how much encouragement you will find from that person, because somewhere in there is a lesson to learn. It might not be from them, it may be from God.
2: Look what you've done. How could you fall so far? You should be ashamed of yourself. So

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7: Clear skies and cool temperatures are on the way. Friday morning lows will be in the upper 40s. For Friday, clouds build in by afternoon, but the warm-up begins. We'll get to the upper 60s with shower and storm chances late Friday evening into early Saturday morning. But Saturday afternoon looks great with a high of 70 degrees. We'll bring back the chance of rain right afternoon on Mother's Day. I'm First Alert meteorologist Stephanie Roberts for Cincinnati Star 93.3.
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11: Sometimes the answer to what you should be doing with your life is either or, but other times it's and. Ann Nielsen is a world-class artist and shares her journey next on Keep the Faith.

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1: Hi, I'm Donna Cruz. You may find that you're passionate about more than one thing, and learning how they can fit together is tricky, but possible. Ann Nielsen is a world-renowned artist, best known for her paintings of angels, but she's also a wife, a mother, a servant in her community, and an author. That's a lot to juggle. She shares her stories and insights in her book, The Brushstrokes of Life.
2: One day, I was serving at our local homeless shelter. I was in the kitchen preparing the physical food while out in the gym, there were about 300 neighbors, we called them. There was worship music, and these people who had nothing, they're there worshiping God like they had everything. And I was a mess. It was like I saw Jesus walking around that room and telling me, this is where I am. And I got in my car and I was driving home just sobbing, like, how am I going to do all this? How am I going to be a good wife? How am I going to be a great, hip, cool, fun mom? How do I serve our community well? And then I also want to paint. And I felt that was kind of selfish to paint. And I felt the whisper of the Holy Spirit that day driving home say, paint and give back. And a store had been selling my tiny little angel painting. And she called me to tell me that a lady had come in from out of town that day and purchased all three of the paintings. And at that moment, I just knew. I said, okay, Lord, let's do this. And it was kind of a surrender, my talent, my hopes, my dreams to him, and just let him take over and do the rest. And boy, has he ever.

long ago said, children are asking two questions. Do you love me, and can I do whatever I want? We need to answer our kids, yes, I love you, and no, you can't do whatever you want. And if you're going to err on one of the two sides, make sure they understand your love more than anything else. Because whether it's the prodigal son or the older brother, whichever way it turns out, they need to know the father loves them desperately, the mom loves them desperately. And if they know that, when they find themselves out in the prodigal years, they'll come to their senses and they'll say, I can go to back home because my father loves me, my mother loves me.

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1: I'm Patty. 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Stephen Arterburn is the founder of New Life Ministries and the host of a syndicated Christian counseling talk show. In his latest book, Understanding and Loving Your Child as a Single Parent, he shares about the power of a community of mother figures after the end of his 20-year marriage.
2: So it was a horrible time in my life, and she went to live somewhere else, and I became the primary parent of Madeline. She was at that time about 11, and now is 31. So I became a single parent. And perhaps the most important thing that I did was I realized that I was not a woman and I needed female influence in her life. So over the next couple of years, I found different women, six to be exact, that would spend time with her, put different things into her life, and give her that female influence that I couldn't do. And so on her 16th birthday, I had a birthday party there in Laguna Beach, and I didn't go because it was the six women that had been part of her life all those years, and her, and every one of them celebrated her 16th by telling her of the favorite memory that they had with her, and the character trait or the thing that they admired most about her.
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6: Brandy Linnae with some contagious encouragement on Keep the Faith. 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

You want to get to the mountaintop, but you don't want to climb. So let's say you don't climb the mountain, and all of a sudden a helicopter takes you to the mountaintop. You're not going to have the fortitude mentally, spiritually, emotionally, physically to navigate and manage a mountaintop experience if you haven't climbed there. Success is not an elevator. It is a staircase. So start stepping. And you'll be surprised when you start taking the small steps. But those steps will lead you eventually even higher than you thought it was possible that you could climb. You want

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0: A woman named Grace said this, "Thank you for all you do. You've provided me with wisdom and hope along the path to becoming a woman and mother of three young children." Kelly said, "You've helped me as a single mom raising kids on my own. I had so much to learn and so much that I didn't realize until I heard your program. I'm so grateful." And finally, I love this comment from Nancy. She said, "Focus on the Family has been faithful through the years to bring our family back to faith and hope in Jesus. We are grateful for your message of forgiveness and the Father's love."
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2: So tension and conflict is not a sign, friends. 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
1: This winter, I've been dealing with severe depression. 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It's been very discouraging.
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2: I bring my heart to Him. Hallelujah.
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3: Tri-State weather. Clouds build in by afternoon, but the warm-up begins. We'll get to the upper 60s with shower and storm chances late Friday evening into early Saturday morning, but Saturday afternoon looks great with a high of 70 degrees. We'll bring back the chance of rain for an afternoon on Mother's Day. I'm First Alert meteorologist Stephanie Roberts for Cincinnati Star 93.3.
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1: I know you know this, but sometimes you need to say it to yourself. So here's your positive thought this morning. No weapon formed against you shall prosper. Okay? God's got you. Stand firm. Walk tall.

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1: Good morning, sunshine. It's 6:20.
0: Okay, so look, it goes without saying that when it comes to, technology and such, I am not the poster child, right?
1: Really?
0: Hush. Do you know how to do
1: I'm shocked.
0: You know, I'm asking a legit question here. You know, this is why guys don't reach out for help. So I'm having problems with this. Well, Mr. I Know Everything needs help. Let me call the New York Times.
1: Okay, go ahead.
0: No.
1: I apologize.
0: Whatever. I gotta do this like presentation thing, and I'm thinking like I should do it like a slideshow, but we gotta do it in like a Teams meeting for everybody. I have no idea how to do that.
1: You hit share.
0: But okay.
1: There's a big button. It says share.
0: Yeah. Okay.
1: Yeah. That's it. You just hit it.
0: Okay. So the video that I took of you dancing in the studio the other day, if that happens to accidentally be on there.
1: Don't share that.
0: Hey, you said we're an open book. You can share anything with anyone.
1: Okay. I have another idea.
0: Yes.
1: You send me the PowerPoint and I'll share it from my screen.
0: Don't say that because that's actually what I was angling for.
1: I knew that's what you wanted.
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8: Clouds build in by afternoon, but the warm-up begins. We'll get to the upper 60s with shower and storm chances late Friday evening into early Saturday morning, but Saturday afternoon.

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1: Oh, it's going to be such a great day today. It's 6:54.
0: First of all, I would like to apologize for any time I ever hurt your feelings or said anything detrimental or made fun of you.
2: Okay. That
0: because
2: me?
0: Yes.
2: Because you're afraid that I'm going to beat you up?
0: Exactly. Because
2: I'm strong.
0: So we have a stuck door in the building.
2: Yes.
0: And apparently there's only one person who has the strength.
2: It's me.
0: And they know to call. And she shows up at the door and goes, okay, door, I own you. And then I smashed it into pieces.
2: Okay, but okay, do you feel a little like offended because Vicky didn't call you? She called me.
0: No, I mean, because, you know, the front door has glass in it, and she knows because I've done it to her before. She'll call and say, I'm stuck out here, and I'll just walk up to the window and wave at her and then walk away.
2: That's why she didn't call you.
0: Yeah.
2: So. You know what? I'm the firstborn, and like my brother is the thirdborn, right? 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
0: Okay. 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
1: You don't need to go to the gym for this. It's your positive thought this morning. The joy of the Lord is your strength. Do you need to hear it again? The joy of the Lord is your strength. Whoa!

0: 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What are we going to do about that?
1: Oh, okay. Well, let's unpack that. 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
2: Staggering statistic. Nearly one half, 44% of Gen Zers have never had a relationship.
1: That's interesting because they're probably like 27-ish.
2: Well, how old's Alex, our producer? He's 27.
1: Right. That's right.
2: And,
1: maybe because they're like, I'm not wasting my time.
2: You know what it is? First of all, I think that, you know, being locked down during the very key social time in their life.
1: Truth.
2: For however many years, that had something to do with it because that denied them. And then two, because we are in such a handheld consumer-based world that we live in, we're looking for a bargain. You're not necessarily looking for a relationship. You're shopping.
1: Oh, my gosh. They are shopping, right? The dating app allows you to be very picky.
2: Yeah.
1: Because you could just not like what they say in their profile or like, it's like, nah, swipe.
2: Right. Well, so we consulted a dating expert that says, build a community. Build a community of people. Mm-hmm. Some people that you can just hang around and be around. And it's not necessary. You don't even have to put your phone down.
1: Right.
2: But another thing that you can do is don't have huge expectations and don't expect

0: or wondering if you're enough. That's why we created Even Now, a 5-day Bible study from the Jesus Table. Because no matter what season you're in, God is still at work, even now. Start the journey today. Text Jesus to 54214.
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7: Clouds build in by afternoon, but the warm-up begins. We'll get to the upper 60s with shower and storm chances late Friday evening into early Saturday morning. But Saturday afternoon looks great with a high of 70 degrees. We'll bring back the chance of rain for an afternoon on Mother's Day. I'm First Alert meteorologist Stephanie Roberts for Cincinnati Star 93.3.
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1: It kind of feels like there's a lot going on all the time, and life can feel really heavy and overwhelming. We get that, and that's why we want to offer something that is life-changing. Prayer. It really is. It makes a difference. And if you're going through something, we want to pray for you and with you. We even have a prayer wall right there on the website. So go ahead, fill out the prayer request section, and then your Star family will be praying for you. And I'm

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0: If you all don't mind, we would like to take a moment to honor Alexa, a member of our Star family.
1: So Alexa was fighting cancer. We met her in 2023.
0: At the time, she was, I don't know, probably 11, maybe 12, had spent a significant amount of her life in the children's hospital.
1: Yeah. And you know what was so sweet about Alexa? She had entered in a Christmas wish for other kids in the hospital. All she wanted to do was have toys for the other kids to play with in the hospital. She wasn't even thinking about herself. And I think that kind of sums up Alexa, that she was such a selfless, sweet girl who cared so deeply about everybody around her, even though she was going through so much.
0: After her wish was granted, Alexa's mom, Elbia, kept us up to date on how she was doing. And we found out last weekend that the good Lord called her home. I guess he needed a little more sunshine in heaven.
1: You know what? I love, though, knowing that we get to see Alexa in heaven again one day. Mm-hmm. She's just 13 years old. And in just 13 years, the impact that she made on our lives is so huge.
0: Elbia shared with us in the email that no matter what was going on, good or bad, Alexa was always listening to Star and always singing along with the music.
1: I just know that Alexa is excited to see who else is going to join her because she really loved Jesus. Even though we have that hope, it's so hard because we miss her so much. And I know that her family is grieving the sweet life. So thank you so much for praying for Alexa's family, for praying for our family here at Star. And thank you for just giving her hope.
0: And thank you, Alexa, for being a star and shining in our lives.
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7: So there's no sense in trying to avoid it. Let's just talk about the elephant in the room. I agree with President Trump a whole lot more than I disagree with him. The list is long. The Save America Act to require proof of citizenship to vote. Stopping immigrant welfare. Fighting the woke agenda. Defending the Second Amendment. Protecting the life of the unborn. Securing the border. I'm Thomas Massey and I approve this message because President Trump and I have a whole lot more to get done together. 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So my opponent, woke Ed Gallrein, just doesn't understand the job of a congressman. You don't report to the president. You don't report to the Speaker of the House. 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I'm Thomas Massey, and I approve this message because I report to and work for every one of you and no one else. Paid for by Thomas Massey for Congress.
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1: He is the author. It's your positive thought this morning. You know, God is still writing your story. It's not over yet. The best chapters are still being written.

0: 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All right.
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1: Good morning, Sunshine. It's 8:24.
0: I don't have to tell you who Matthew McConaughey is, right?
2: Right. All right.
0: It's just like he's in the room.
2: Thank you. I can't do any of it. I'm so bad at impression.
0: I read the greatest article about Matthew McConaughey the other day.
1: Oh.
0: He said a couple of years ago, he said, I started to fall into this dark place and I started thinking dark thoughts and I just found everything negative about in this world. And that's a guy to me who always seems very up and very, you know, loving life, right?
1: Exactly.
0: How did he deal with it? And by the way, he has very strong faith.
1: Mm-hmm.
0: And he is a friend of a friend. And it's been my experience that, yeah, he is a faith-based individual. He said whenever he would start to go to these dark places, he would just grab a piece of paper and start writing down his thoughts.
1: Okay.
0: He published a book last year. It's a book of poetry.
1: Cool.
0: Some of them are funny. Some of them are touching. Some of them make you think. I think the lesson here is when we do find ourselves in this place, the thing to do is get it out one way or another.
1: Mm-hmm.
0: Get it out.
1: Mm-hmm.
0: Talk to a friend. You know, I write it down as well. That's how I deal with stuff all the time.
1: Mm-hmm.
0: The question is, when you start to find yourself slipping in faith and going to a dark place, what do you do? How do you combat it? We'd love to know.
1: Oh, okay. This is going to help everybody else out too. So share it on our DJ Hangout on Facebook.
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7: A pleasant day with highs in the upper 60s. Look for rain, thunderstorm potential after about 8 o'clock. Then those showers and storms roll on through in the overnight. But most of that wet weather's gone early tomorrow morning, and we're dry for most of Saturday. Saturday looks beautiful. We'll make it into the low 70s. Mother's Day, Sunday, we're dodging some showers in the forecast. We do have a chance of some scattered rain during the morning and some spotty showers during the evening. I'm Fox 19 Now, First Alert meteorologist Catherine Bodak on Star 93.3.
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1: It's a really simple way to let everyone know what your favorite radio station is. 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
1: Hey, it's 8:54.
2: This is one of those questions that when someone hits me with it, I'm going like, I'm going to call my friend Kristen.
1: Oh, no.
2: Yeah. No, you'll love this one. Good. If God is good, why does he allow this world to be so messed up?
1: Oh, that's a big question. I feel like a lot of people ask that question. Well, God is good, right? That's in his nature. Like, he never changes. He's always good no matter what the situation is. But people, we mess it all up. We have free will. We do what we want. We make bad choices, we go the wrong way. And, you know, that's why I think bad things happen, because people, like, we need to change our ways and do things differently, but a lot of us don't. And then that's why it ends up being bad.
2: There are three things that came up in this conversation. One of them is we just live in a world that's dying, that God just basically either doesn't exist or he just dumped us on this earth and said, see ya. Two, it's in direct correlation to our lack of faith. You know, there was that conversation in Job about, like, his family and friends thought he did something wrong, because why was God punishing him like this?
1: Oh.
2: Obviously, his faith isn't strong.
1: Oh, no.
2: And that, actually, when I was a kid, that was a pretty big deal.
1: Oh, my gosh.
2: And the other is just, it's the world is just inherently evil, which kind of goes down the path you were saying.
1: Mm-hmm, mm-hmm.
2: And we just have to wait for restoration.
1: Mm.
2: And somebody like me, you know, every one of those drives me absolutely.
1: Well, yeah, I don't really love any of those either.
2: No.
1: Like,
2: and it drives me cuckoo bananas. What I come to is the inescapable conclusion that you just got to have faith.
1: Mm-hmm.
2: You just got to have faith that this is a fallen world, and we just got to get through it. That goes on my list of questions for God when I get there.
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2: Do you know who you are? 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

As our way of saying thank you for listening to Uplifting Star and the Star Morning Show with Skip and Kristen, we have an incredible story for you. His name is Lawrence, and at age 70, he began a brand new career, and you're not going to believe what he's doing these days. It's Chad Mitchell's Best News Ever, 10 minutes from now, on Cincinnati Star 93.3. 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
1: It's the best news ever with Chad Mitchell. It's the best
2: news ever. I think we can all agree that going through the TSA area when you go to the airport, it can be not really a hopeful place. Seems to be a lot of grumbling and complaining there. But the other day at the airport, this is what everybody heard at TSA. They were celebrating Lawrence Santucci, who just turned 90 years old as an active TSA agent. Now, in the past, this guy worked in telecommunications, think about like a traditional phone company, and that job was downsized like 20 years ago, and so he lost his job and he needed to continue working. So in his 70s, he applied for a new job at a new agency called the TSA. And the first thing he had to do, again, he's in his 70s, is take a strength test.
3: You have to be able to carry weight, right? 60 pounds. So I went to Dick's Sporting Goods. I put 260 pounds. I was walking around Dick's Sporting Goods.
2: Carrying the weights around Dick's Sporting Goods. And he passed with flying colors, the strength test. He had no problems. He said he was actually excited to have new coworkers and a brand new job. And he's like, who gets to start a job at 70? And his job is not just screening people. His job is being positive and making their day better.
3: If you say good morning and they say, what's so good about it? You're here, son. And it's going to be a beautiful day. And you're going to help people here. And that's our job.
2: He went on to say he's always been dedicated to help people because he was in the military and he served honorably. And his daughter says he's just always been a very kind man. So they asked him, you're 90. Your second career you've done for 20 years. Is it time to retire?
3: What am I going to do if I retire? Sit down?
2: I love this guy. For his sense of humor, for the party that seems to follow him, for reinventing himself, and all of that, that is today's best news ever.
4: Mother's Day can be beautiful, but it can also be complicated. 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Text Jesus to 54214.
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5: Going to be a pleasant day with highs in the upper 60s. Look for rain, thunderstorm potential after about 8 o'clock. Then those showers and storms roll on through in the overnight. But most of that wet weather's gone early tomorrow morning, and we're dry for most of Saturday. Saturday looks beautiful. We'll make it into the low 70s. Mother's Day, Sunday, we're dodging some showers in the forecast. We do have a chance of some scattered rain during the morning and some spotty showers during the evening. I'm Fox 19 Now, First Alert meteorologist Catherine Bodak on Star 93.
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0: 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The Brent Hanson
1: Show. Hey, what's up? My name is Brent. Producer Sherry is here. We have to tell you this. We don't have any choice. We've been told. Tell people you know you sound weird.
2: Mm-hmm. Consultants have told us.
1: Yeah. Yes. I sound like Garfield. I hear that a little bit.
2: Yeah, and I have a really big laugh, big and laugh. I understand how that can be jarring.
1: Yeah, at first people are like, what in the world? But after a while, they're still like, what in the world? But
2: we're friends.
1: Right.

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1: Thank you for letting us try to encourage you today.
2: It's kind of amazing. I just saw this amount that we're spending on Mother's Day. And there's nothing wrong with this, by the way.
1: Mm-hmm.
2: But we spent $21 billion last year on Mother's Day.
1: Okay.
2: I don't know if that's that high, low. I don't know. But just like 10 years ago, it was half that.
1: Hmm.
2: Why are we spending more than double now than we did 10 years ago for moms?
1: Maybe things are more expensive.
2: Double?
1: Yeah, I mean...
2: something's going on there.
1: What?
2: I don't know what it is. Somebody's up to no good.
1: Total flight prices have gone through the roof.
2: Yeah, I don't know. Or is the guilt? Are we feeling guiltier? Is that what's going on?
1: I don't think so.
2: Because it can't be too... I mean, prices haven't doubled.
1: Okay.
2: So we're spending double. I think we're feeling guiltier towards mom.
1: Are you saying that it is not justified to spend double on your mother?
2: I'm saying we should triple or quadruple it because moms are so awesome, and I would never say that. I was just wondering what's going on. Moms are incredible. That's all I'm trying to say.
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12: Weather. It's going to be a pleasant day with highs in the upper 60s. Look for rain, thunderstorm potential after about 8 o'clock. Then those showers and storms roll on through in the overnight. But most of that wet weather's gone early tomorrow morning, and we're dry for most of Saturday. Saturday looks beautiful. We'll make it into the low 70s. Mother's Day, Sunday, we're dodging some showers in the forecast. We do have a chance of some scattered rain during the morning and some spotty showers during the evening. I'm Fox 19 Now, First Alert meteorologist Catherine Bodak on Star 93.3.
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1: Guard your heart. That's what the scripture says. It's in Proverbs chapter 4.
0: Mm-hmm.
1: Guard your heart above all else, for it determines the course of your life.
0: Yeah.
1: That's pretty important, the course of your life.
0: Mm-hmm.
1: Right up there with what am I having for lunch today would be, what is the course of my life?
0: Yeah.
1: But we spend more time thinking about the former. But all that said, one way to interpret that, honestly, they didn't know about brains.
0: Mm-hmm.
1: The writers.
0: Yeah.
1: So the word brain doesn't come up much in the Bible.
0: Mm-hmm.
1: They thought that our thoughts came from our heart.
0: Ah, okay.
1: So we have a different physiological understanding.
0: Mm-hmm.
1: But imagine translating that accurately as well. Mm-hmm. So the heart is a lot of things, but guard your brain.
0: Guard your mind, yeah.
1: Yes, guard your mind. Guard it above all else because it determines the course of your life. What I pay attention to, I just learned this the hard way. I know this. What I pay attention to is everything.

0: uplifting and encouraging Star 93.3. Good morning. We are Brant and Sherry.
1: Hope your day is going great. Thanks for spending part of it with us.
2: Excited for all you mothers on Mother's Day. Hope you have a great Mother's Day.
1: Mm-hmm.
2: You know, one holiday I always thought was a big contrived joke was Grandparents' Day.
3: Aw.
2: Yeah.
1: I bet you'll be changing that tune.
2: Yeah, I was telling Carolyn, my wife, like, I now see a real need for Grandparents'
1: Oh,
2: Day.
1: Oh, do you?
2: When
1: to reflect.
2: When grandpas are honored for what we contribute to this world.

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0: Uplifting and encouraging. 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Good morning. We are Brant and Sherry.
1: We're really happy you're here.
2: So one thing we run into a lot in our culture is the idea that God loves me. So I can do what I want and he's cool with it because he loves me. Mm. He only loves me. Like he doesn't care what I do. You know what? Honestly, if someone told me, Brant, I love you so much, I don't care what you do. I'd be like, you don't. That's impossible. You don't love me then.
1: Yeah, I was going to say, that doesn't no. sound like love then. Yeah. I need you to care.
2: Right, yeah. Right. I need you to care. No one who loves you will ever tell you, I don't care what you do. Mm. That's not, whatever that is, it's not love. It's closer to hate. In fact, it may be worse than hate. The idea that I don't, doesn't matter what you do, I love you so much, like, that's not love. Love is so much better than that.
3: 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So my wife Carolyn and I are in the process of getting a mortgage. 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
5: 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Websites updated. 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

0: Hey there, my name is Brant. Producer Sherry is here too. We're so glad you are listening. And we have more honorary doctorates to hand out to listeners this hour.
1: Are we trotting them out there? So many people.
0: Cannot wait. Yeah. Sherry's excited. I'm excited. Everybody's excited.

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0: Yeah, we probably don't talk about our souls enough. I mean, but they're everything in life. And I read one writer say the problem is they don't come with a gauge. Like your, like your gas level in mm-hmm. your car, you can see.
1: I see, yes.
0: I got a problem here.
1: Mm-hmm.
0: But you don't see that indicator, and so they're more subtle.
1: Mm-hmm.
0: Like, you realize you're now being driven crazy by every little thing,
1: mm-hmm.
0: or stuff that didn't used to bother you now bothers you. You can't make up your mind very easily about some stuff mm-hmm. that is otherwise simple decisions. You have desires that are overwhelming you now, impulses to eat food, to drink, to like stuff that you would normally have under control. These are all indicators that you're running kind of on empty.
1: Mm-hmm.
0: I just want to tell you that because I have to remind myself of this too. Like, spending time actually enjoying God, actually enjoying Him. Just Him. This is what fills that thing back up.
2: Mother's Day can be beautiful, but it can also be complicated. For some, it's joy. For others, it's loss, pressure, or wondering if you're enough. That's why we created Even Now, a 5-day Bible study from the Jesus table. Because no matter what season you're in, God is still at work. Even now. Start the journey today. Text Jesus to 54214.
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4: It's going to be a pleasant day with highs in the upper 60s. Look for rain, thunderstorm potential after about 8 o'clock. Then those showers and storms roll on through in the overnight. But most of that wet weather's gone early tomorrow morning, and we're dry for most of Saturday. Saturday looks beautiful. We'll make it into the low 70s. Mother's Day, Sunday, we're dodging some showers in the forecast. We do have a chance of some scattered rain during the morning and some spotty showers during the evening. I'm Fox 19 Now, First Alert meteorologist Catherine Bodak on Star 93.3.
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0: uplifting and encouraging. Star 93.3. Good morning. We are Brant and Sherry.
1: Thank you for letting us try to encourage you today.
2: You know, I think it's a real problem for people, and it doesn't need to be. So I thought I mentioned it on the show. Mm-hmm. You don't have to know everything. Mm-hmm. I think a lot of people who stand outside Christianity, or they're actually looking at it and go, you know what? This is making some sense to me now.
1: Mm-hmm.
2: Like, I think there's something there, mm-hmm. but I don't even know what questions to ask. Like, I'll feel ignorant. Mm-hmm. I don't know. I want you to know that, look, we all start somewhere and it's a journey, but it's immediate, in life when you humble yourself with God and start interacting with Him,
1: mm-hmm.
2: that there's something immediately valuable about that. Mm-hmm. And there's things we learn. I'm still learning. Sherry's still learning. We come on here every day with stuff we're learning.
1: Yeah.
2: And that's, it's not a chore. It's beautiful, mm-hmm. but don't let that stop you, and go ahead, ask questions, find some people around. If hopefully they're honest people and they go, I don't know, let's find out together.

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2: Graduation season, as you know, and with that in mind, we want to confer upon people who deserve it honorary doctorates.
1: And that's what's right. The criteria? You just have to ask for it.
2: You just have to ask for
1: okay.
2: it.
1: Okay.
2: And then bam, you got one. Doctor. You have to tell us what you want your honorary doctorate in, and we will give it to you. It's that simple. You can call us 855-90-BRANT, and we will give you one.
3: This is Chris, and I would like a doctorate in being able to see where a suitcase fits in an overhead bin on an airplane. 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
1: Wow. That is a skill.
2: Well, Chris, we're going to give you your doctorate in being able to see where a suitcase fits in an overhead bin within a quarter of an inch.
1: Yes.
2: Bam.
1: Wow.
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1: Wherever you are in the tri-state, we're glad you're here.
0: This is a fair question. You hear this from people. Maybe you wonder this yourself. Are all religions basically the same? I mean, kind of saying the same thing. I gotta tell you, just honestly, the answer is no. It's just not true. There are some commonalities, but there's... I work with these hospitals, for instance, so I've traveled a lot to be at these hospitals, and they're in places, these cure hospitals. These are children's hospitals that do surgeries for kids who are considered cursed by the religious system that they're in. These are different religions in these countries. Mm-hmm. And somebody who's born with a disability faces that. Mm-hmm. That you're...
1: From that religion.
0: Yeah.
1: Yeah.
0: From the practitioners of it. Mm-hmm. And they will advise a mom, for instance, to get rid of the kid. But they come into the cure hospital and they hear about a Jesus. It's like, no, this happens so that God can be glorified. He loves you. Mm-hmm. He draws close to you, Mom. It's not your fault. Mm-hmm. It's not because you did something wrong. I tell you what, to them, they'd be like, they're not saying the same thing at all. It's not even close.
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5: More stories from Rhonda Stoppy about what it means to be a godly woman at familyminute.org.
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1: Hope your day is going great. 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
0: We have some cats who listen to the show, Left Behind. They leave the station on sometimes.
2: Oh, they...
0: People go to work.
2: People who own the cats.
0: Yeah.
2: Leave the station on.
0: I'm going to do a little feature for them.
2: Oh.
0: Rules for cats.
2: Do we have that many listening that we should have a dedicated feature?
0: Yeah. More. So, you know, it's a niche, but nobody else is doing it. So.
2: No, well, that's true.
0: Rules for cats. For guests, when guests come over, cats quickly determine which guest hates cats the most and sit on their lap. Insist on it. And then if there's a guest who's like, I love cats, make sure you treat them with disdain.
2: Ignore them, yeah.
0: Right. And just shrink
2: away.
0: Kind of
2: sounds like what they're doing anyway.
0: This is a rule for work.
2: Yeah.
0: If one of your humans is writing or reading and the other is idle, go with the busy one. This is called helping. When you're supervising cooking, make sure you sit just behind the left heel of the cook. That's what you need to do.
2: Mm-hmm, sure.
0: Play is important, so make sure you get enough sleep in the daytime so you're fresh.
2: In the middle of the night.
0: If you're playing Catch the Mouse or King of the Hill on their bed between 2 and 4 a.m.
2: There you have cats. Rules.

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3: I think we can all agree that going through the TSA area when you go to the airport, it can be not really a hopeful place. Seems to be a lot of grumbling and complaining there. But the other day at the airport, this is what everybody heard at TSA. They were celebrating Lawrence Santucci, who just turned 90 years old as an active TSA agent. Now, in the past, this guy worked in telecommunications. Think about like a traditional phone company. And that job was downsized like 20 years ago. And so he lost his job and he needed to continue working. So in his 70s, he applied for a new job at a new agency called the TSA. And the first thing he had to do, again, he's in his 70s, is take a strength test.
4: You have to be able to carry weight, right? 60 pounds. So I went to Dick's Sporting Goods. I put 260 pounds. I was walking around Dick's Sporting Goods.
3: Carrying the weights around Dick's Sporting Goods. And he passed with flying colors, the strength test. He had no problems. He said he was actually excited to have new coworkers and a brand new job. And he's like, who gets to start a job at 70? And his job is not just screening people. His job is being positive and making their day better.
4: If you say good morning and they say what's so good about it, you're here, son. And it's going to be a beautiful day and you're going to help people here. And that's our job.
3: He went on to say he's always been dedicated to help people because he was in the military and he served honorably. And his daughter says he's just always been a very kind man. So they asked him, you're 90. Your second career you've done for 20 years. Is it time to retire?
4: What am I going to do if I retire? Sit down?
3: I love this guy. For his sense of humor, for the party that seems to follow him, for reinventing himself, and all of that, that is today's best news ever.
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10: It's going to be a pleasant day with highs in the upper 60s. Look for rain, thunderstorm potential after about 8 o'clock, then those showers and storms roll on through in the overnight. But most of that wet weather's gone early tomorrow morning, and we're dry for most of Saturday. Saturday looks beautiful. We'll make it into the low 70s. Mother's Day, Sunday, we're dodging some showers in the forecast. We do have a chance of some scattered rain during the morning and some spotty showers during the evening. I'm Fox 19 Now, First Alert meteorologist Catherine Bodak on Star 93.3.
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2: One thing I love about Jesus is how he unites us across every other thing that could break us up. Like if you're a follower, you're my brother or my sister, and that's the bottom line. Whatever else, you may be completely on some other planet from me in terms of politics, or you may not speak English like I do, you might speak another language that I can't speak, whatever. You're my brother. You're my sister. The way the Bible describes it, we're one body. Like, and one way we could find out that we're not actually functioning as one body is if there was, think about this, like if you hit your thumb with a hammer and you're not really focused on it, like you'd get a part of your body in pain and the rest of you is not acknowledging, and you're probably not connected. Something's really, really wrong. It's really wrong. I mean, so if part of the body is in pain, all my attention would go to that part, right? So, and I don't really have a specific news item in mind here, but it happens here in the U.S. where there's a certain part of the body that's hurting and across the street. Doesn't matter. Like, there's something wrong with that.
3: You broke through a thousand fences. Been rescued from a thousand ditches.

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0: Hey, look, we have more rules for cats.
1: Oh, do we?
0: Yeah, I have
1: okay.
0: A rule list.
1: The last rules list you did, I think cats already know it and do it really well.
0: Yeah.
1: Everything on that list.
0: Some of them.
1: Sounds like they
0: like,
1: do
0: make
1: really,
0: sure
1: really
0: you
1: well.
0: Get plenty of sleep in the daytime so you can be fresh to play at night. Yeah.
1: From what I hear, they already know to do that.
0: Here's a tip for chairs and rugs, mm-hmm. cats. If you have to, I'm sorry to say this, but if you have to vomit.
1: Sure.
0: Make sure you can find a chair quickly. And if you can't do that, find a rug. Find something.
1: It's my understanding that they're already really, really skilled in doing that.
0: Doors. There are rules for doors. Mm-hmm. Don't allow closed doors in any room. To get a door open, make sure you stand on your hind legs or hammer with your forepaws on the door. And then once the door is open, it's not necessary to use it.
1: Yeah.
0: You've already done your job.
1: You've done your job. Again, I can see cats rolling their eyes right now. Like, we know.
0: We know. They are pretty good at it.

0: When you feel like you can't go any farther, take one more step.
1: We're here with the songs and stories to encourage you.
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0: 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We are uplifting and encouraging Star 93.3. I am Brant, along with Sherry.
1: Hope your day is going great. Thanks so much for spending part of it with us.
0: Maybe this is you. And if it's not you, I'm telling you, there are people listening. It is them. They're like, I am drawn to Jesus. I'm drawn to this. I hear this music. I'm drawn to it. But there's something lurking in my past that I did that was so terrible that if you knew about it, you realize I shouldn't even be part of this. I gotta tell you, it's just not true. It doesn't matter what you've done. I'm telling you, the worst possible thing you can imagine does not scandalize God. That's what the cross was all about. That's why it was so brutal. Like, it was enough for all of us. There's nothing Jesus now needs to do. Suffer even more. God needs to sacrifice even more. You're welcome here. Telling you this, it doesn't matter. The point is now humbling ourselves and saying, I trust this is true. God, I trust that you've done enough. So I'm going to move on from here and move on in gratitude.
1: Yeah.
0: And join us.
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5: So there's no sense in trying to avoid it. Let's just talk about the elephant in the room. I agree with President Trump a whole lot more than I disagree with him. The list is long. The Save America Act to require proof of citizenship to vote, stopping immigrant welfare, fighting the woke agenda, defending the Second Amendment, protecting the life of the unborn, securing the border. I'm Thomas Massey, and I approve this message because President Trump and I have a whole lot more to get done together. Paid for by Thomas Massey for Congress. So my opponent, woke Ed Gallrine, just doesn't understand the job of a congressman. You don't report to the president. You don't report to the Speaker of the House. When you're a congressman, you report to the people who elected you. That means saying no to out-of-control government spending and bailouts that have skyrocketed our national debt and are driving up the cost of everything. I'm Thomas Massey, and I approve this message because I report to and work for every one of you and no one else. Paid for by Thomas Massey for Congress.
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1: Producer Sherry is here too. 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It's just an angle in this you may not have thought about before. 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
2: Wherever you are in the tri-state, we are glad you're here.
1: We were talking about gratitude, and again, it's not a fashionable thing to be grateful. But still, it's the key to life, life with God, like and contentment, everything, peace. That's hinging on gratitude. And it doesn't mean you have to be ignorant of problems in the world at all. It just means, even though this is going on, I still have hope. And I can still see the good. Like, even so. Yeah. And it's like, yes, I see that. And yet, hope. Mm-hmm. Like, that's, I'm acknowledging that in the end, in spite of all of this, in the end, the most accurate way to view the world is hope. That's what I'm saying.
3: Mother's Day can be beautiful, but it can also be complicated. For some, it's joy. For others, it's loss, pressure, or wondering if you're enough. That's why we created Even Now, a 5-day Bible study from the Jesus Table. Because no matter what season you're in, God is still at work. Even now. Start the journey today. Text Jesus to 54214.
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6: 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Jeremiah 29:11 states, "For I know the plans I have for you, declares the Lord, plans to give you hope and future. 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
2: Weather. A pleasant day with highs in the upper 60s. Look for rain, thunderstorm potential after about 8 o'clock. Then those showers and storms roll on through in the overnight. But most of that wet weather is gone early tomorrow morning, and we're dry for most of Saturday. Saturday looks beautiful. We'll make it into the low 70s. Mother's Day, Sunday, we're dodging some showers in the forecast. We do have a chance of some scattered rain during the morning and some spotty showers during the evening. I'm Fox 19 Now, First Alert meteorologist Catherine Bodak on Star 93.
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1: Thank you for letting us try to encourage you today.
0: Oh, we have some listener doctorates to hand out.
1: Oh, do we now?
0: Okay. Yeah, it's graduation season. So people have requested honorary doctorates. I do grant them on the show.
1: And this is the Brant Hanson University.
0: State Tech. A&M. Right. And we are honoring these people. Mark Andrews.
1: Okay, Mark Andrews.
0: He gets a doctorate. He wanted this in orthopedics and media. He said it's sleeping on the couch and watching TV. So that's pretty cool.
1: I was going to say, I don't know if we should be. Okay.
0: Susan Spur Mobley. Would like to nominate somebody else for a doctorate. Jaden Harrell.
1: Okay.
0: Who made 200 Wookiee cookies for the May the 4th day at Heritage Academy.
1: Oh, congratulations.
0: This is beautiful.
1: Yes, it is.
0: A doctorate for somebody else. Jenny Murphy DeBoer. She gets a doctorate in being the only one in the house who can see that the garbage can is overflowing. That is fantastic.

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0: So people say the toughest sports fans in America are in Philadelphia. I think there's some credence to that. Yeah, I mean, there's the legendary stories about who they, you know, booing their own players all the time, or they booed Santa Claus one time in an Eagles game.
1: So, that's actually admirable.
0: Yeah, so this guy, I don't know if you heard about this player, he made three errors in front of it, and they were booing him.
1: Okay.
0: And he said something that the television cameras picked up to another player, basically said, "I hate this place." Okay. And everybody knew that's what he said.
1: Oh, boy.
0: And it was very pointed, and there was a big to-do about it. Like, great, well, then get out of here, Mr. Error, or whatever. The next day, he got out there, and the fans gave him a standing ovation.
1: Why?
0: Because, even though everybody was really angry about it, here's the lesson that I take from this. When he went in front of the cameras, he said he was really sorry about it. And they asked him, "Do you actually love Philadelphia?" He's like, "You know what? I actually do. I'm really sorry I said that. I just got so frustrated because I made three errors of down on myself and just wanted out."
1: So a sincere apology.
0: Yeah, he owned it. He owned it. Instead of kicking it down the road or avoiding the issue and having this thing go on for weeks. And the response from people, generally, like a genuine apology in your family or with friends. I've had to apologize on the air. I'm sure I'll do it again. But if it's genuine, people are pretty graceful.

0: 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Good morning. We are Brant and Sherry.
1: Hope your day is going great. Thanks for spending part of it with us.
0: Jesus is so brilliant. And we don't think about this very often, about how brilliant he is. But he is. Mm-hmm. So he's telling us to turn the other cheek. And he's telling us also another story right next to it about going the extra mile. Mm-hmm. Like at the time, you were required, if a Roman soldier said, you have to carry my stuff for a mile. Mm-hmm. He's like, take it in another one. Oh. And think about that. Why is he saying that stuff? Mm-hmm. Freedom.
1: Yeah.
0: Right? I mean, in both cases, you're not being dictated mm-hmm. who you are, what you think, how you approach life. No one else has that control over you.
1: Yeah.
0: So if you're turning the other cheek, not only are you demonstrating grace there in a sense, mm-hmm. but also like you don't get to...
1: This person's actions or words are not going to control me.
0: Yeah. I'm not an animal.
1: Yeah.
0: You don't get to train me.
1: Mm-hmm.
0: Same thing with this mile thing. Like, okay, I'll do it. And I'll do one more because that's, you know, I'm my own person. Mm-hmm. Like, I only answer to God as my authority. So much what Jesus is saying is about freedom.
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3: 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Thankfully, he's great now. 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
6: So there's no sense in trying to avoid it. Let's just talk about the elephant in the room. I agree with President Trump a whole lot more than I disagree with him. The list is long. The Save America Act to require proof of citizenship to vote. Stopping immigrant welfare. Fighting the woke agenda. Defending the Second Amendment. Protecting the life of the unborn. Securing the border. I'm Thomas Massey and I approve this message because President Trump and I have a whole lot more to get done together. 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So my opponent, woke Ed Gallrein, just doesn't understand the job of a congressman. You don't report to the president. You don't report to the Speaker of the House. When you're a congressman, you report to the people who elected you. That means saying no to out-of-control government spending and bailouts that have skyrocketed our national debt and are driving up the cost of everything. I'm Thomas Massey, and I approve this message because I report to and work for every one of you and no one else. Paid for by Thomas Massey for Congress.
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1: Hey, this is Micah Tyler. I want to be perfect. I look around at the people next to me. I look on social media and over again, I see this perfect picture of someone's life. And I think to myself, God, when other people are brave, all I see is fear in my life. And then I remember that it's God's perfect love that casts out that fear. I feel like every time that I make a turn, it is heading down another broken road when I remember that God has a perfect plan for my life. See, at the end of the day, when we throw up our hands and we confess the places that we fall short, that's when God's perfect love shows up and loves us perfectly.

0: 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It brings comfort in hard moments, strength to the weary, and joy to hearts that need it most.
1: I don't really know where God is sometimes. Like, I feel like he's sometimes distant. And then the song came on today when I really needed it.
2: This is not a breakdown, it's a breakthrough.
1: I feel like giving up. I listen to you guys on my iPod. I have you on in my car. Like, it makes me feel so much better sometimes. And those days where I just want to, like, not get out of bed. You guys, I don't know how you do it. I don't know how you know, what song to play, but it just somehow it worked today, and I just wanted to let you know.
0: Together, we're changing lives for good. 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

0: Mother's Day can be beautiful, but it can also be complicated. 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
2: About to find out the very best thing that Dawn can cook and so much more as we become fast friends. But let's start here. Hey, Dawn, are you ready to become fast friends?
3: Yes, I am.
2: All right, let's do it. Question number one for you, Dawn. Are you an early riser or a night owl?
3: Early riser.
2: What time do you get up in the morning?
3: Oh, 5:30.
2: Do you listen to Skip and Kristen first thing in the morning?
3: I do, actually. I put them on in the morning. I make my coffee. I let out my girls, which are my two dogs, and I start listening to them. And then I make sure that my girls aren't getting into trouble out in the backyard, and I sip my coffee and I listen to them in the morning.
2: That sounds like the perfect way to start your day. Next question for you, Dawn. What's your favorite movie to watch?
3: The Notebook. It was a book written by Nicholas Sparks. It's one of my favorites. I just love the story. It's just very powerful and very moving and very inspirational.
2: I love it too. That's one of the best. All right. Last question for you, Dawn. I already know you make coffee in your kitchen, but what's the very best thing that you can cook?
3: I'm not the greatest chef. That would be my husband, but I love to bake, and my favorite thing to bake is muffins. Blueberry muffins, banana muffins, you name it. That is like my key thing that I like to do.
2: Since you said your husband's the cook, what's the best thing that he cooks?
3: Oh my goodness. There's not one thing. He is a really great cook. All right, I'll say chicken parmesan, and he actually makes it for me dairy-free using my cheese.
2: Oh.
3: So he accommodates me. Yeah. So he is amazing.
2: He sounds like a keeper. And let him know I'm on the way. I'll be over for dinner tonight, okay?
3: Okay.
2: See you in a bit.
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13: 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In her village, she was called cursed. Her mother, Doris, was told to stop feeding her. But Doris had heard there was a medical clinic at the Po River Mission, a place where hope interrupts despair. She carried her baby 4 hours to that clinic. Soon after, Hawa was airlifted for life-saving surgery. And today, Hawa is alive and she is well because love arrived before fear.

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1: It's going to be a pleasant day with highs in the upper 60s. Look for rain, thunderstorm potential after about 8 o'clock. Then those showers and storms roll on through in the overnight. But most of that wet weather's gone early tomorrow morning, and we're dry for most of Saturday. Saturday looks beautiful. We'll make it into the low 70s. Mother's Day, Sunday, we're dodging some showers in the forecast. We do have a chance of some scattered rain during the morning and some spotty showers during the evening. I'm Fox 19 Now, First Alert meteorologist Catherine Bodak on Star 93.3.
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1: I believe this to be true. Even the most confident people doubt themselves sometimes. And you know what? That's okay. 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
2: All right, think for a second about the most confident person that you know. Did you know that they doubt themselves too? Confidence, sometimes we all struggle with that. And that's why today's one truth from Craig Rochelle makes a lot of sense. You know, he says, real confidence is when you put your faith in what God says about you. I'm going to say that one more time. Real confidence is when you put your faith in what God says about you. And I call that Godfidence. Let's all have a whole bunch of Godfidence this afternoon as we move forward together right here at Star.
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3: Can you imagine going to work and working with somebody for like 3 or 4 years, and then all of a sudden you find out that that person is your father? 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
1: Hey, I'm David Leonard. I wrote this song in a season where I was asking myself if I was really living the life God called me to live. Not the life that looks successful on the outside, but the one that's faithful on the inside. It came from the deep desire I think we all carry to stand before the Father one day and hear the words, "Well done." This song is for anyone who's trying to stay on the path, even when it's hard. Anyone choosing faith over fear, obedience over comfort. And my hope is that it reminds you that every step of faith matters, and God sees it all.

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1: It's the best news ever with Chad Mitchell. It's the best
2: news ever. I actually know a handful of people that are in this very situation. Do you know anyone who was adopted and decided to search for their biological parents? Jordan Solomon always had a gut feeling that he wasn't related to the man he was told was his dad. So he got DNA tests that finally confirmed his suspicion was correct. And for the next 2 years, he spent a lot of late nights poring over family trees and genetic matches and finally found his dad. And get this, when he saw a picture of his dad, his hairs on his arms stood up. The man that was his father was one of Jordan's former co-workers. They had actually worked together for like 3 or 4 years. And since reconnecting, his dad has become a super supportive father and absolutely loves being grandpa to Jordan's kids. And that's what I call the best news ever.
3: Mother's Day can be beautiful, but it can also be complicated. For some, it's joy. For others, it's loss, pressure, or wondering if you're enough. That's why we created Even Now, a 5-day Bible study from the Jesus Table. Because no matter what season you're in, God is still at work. Even now. Start the journey today. Text Jesus to 54214.
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11: Tri-State weather. Look for rain, thunderstorm potential after about 8 o'clock. Then those showers and storms roll on through in the overnight. But most of that wet weather's gone early tomorrow morning, and we're dry for most of Saturday. Saturday looks beautiful. We'll make it into the low 70s. Mother's Day, Sunday, we're dodging some showers in the forecast. We do have a chance of some scattered rain during the morning and some spotty showers during the evening. I'm Fox 19 Now, First Alert meteorologist Catherine Bodak on Star 93.
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2: I think by now we all know that Mother's Day is coming up on Sunday, and it can be a wonderful celebration of mom, but it can also be complicated because it'll be a mix of joy for some, loss for others, and wondering whether you're enough. 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
1: This will be fun, especially if you're in your car right now, because I want you to talk to yourself, or at least think to yourself, what is the biggest struggle, the biggest thing that you're struggling with in your life right now? 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I've found some perspective that may just help with that struggle. 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
2: Love this. This season is part of your story, but not the entire story. It's part of one truth that I found from Herbert Cooper today. 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Check this out. Your greatest ministry can come from your greatest misery. And just know that God will use all the broken pieces.
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2: About to find out the very best thing that Dawn can cook and so much more as we become fast friends. But let's start here. Hey, Dawn, are you ready to become fast friends?
3: Yes, I am.
2: All right, let's do it. Question number one for you, Dawn. Are you an early riser or a night owl?
3: Early riser.
2: What time do you get up in the morning?
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2: Do you listen to Skip and Kristen first thing in the morning?
3: I do, actually. I put them on in the morning. I make my coffee. I let out my girls, which are my two dogs, and I start listening to them. And then I make sure that my girls aren't getting into trouble out in the backyard, and I sip my coffee and I listen to them in the morning.
2: That sounds like the perfect way to start your day. Next question for you, Dawn. What's your favorite movie to watch?
3: The Notebook. It was a book written by Nicholas Sparks. It's one of my favorites. I just love the story. It's just very powerful and very moving and very inspirational.
2: I love it too. That's one of the best. All right. Last question for you, Dawn. I already know you make coffee in your kitchen, but what's the very best thing that you can cook?
3: I'm not the greatest chef. That would be my husband, but I love to bake, and my favorite thing to bake is muffins. Blueberry muffins, banana muffins, you name it. That is like my key thing that I like to do.
2: Since you said your husband's the cook, what's the best thing that he cooks?
3: Oh my goodness. There's not one thing. He is a really great cook. All right, I'll say chicken parmesan, and he actually makes it for me dairy-free using my cheese.
2: Oh.
3: So he accommodates me. Yeah. So he is amazing.
2: He sounds like a keeper. And let him know I'm on the way. I'll be over for dinner tonight, okay?
3: Okay.
2: See you in a bit.
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9: Look for rain, thunderstorm potential after about 8 o'clock, then those showers and storms roll on through in the overnight. But most of that wet weather's gone early tomorrow morning, and we're dry for most of Saturday. Saturday looks beautiful. We'll make it into the low 70s. Mother's Day, Sunday, we're dodging some showers in the forecast. We do have a chance of some scattered rain during the morning and some spotty showers during the evening. I'm Fox 19 Now, First Alert meteorologist Catherine Bodak on Star 93.3.
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1: I believe this to be true. 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
2: All right, think for a second about the most confident person that you know. Did you know that they doubt themselves too? Confidence, sometimes we all struggle with that. And that's why today's One Truth from Craig Rochelle makes a lot of sense. You know, he says, real confidence is when you put your faith in what God says about you. I'm going to say that one more time. Real confidence is when you put your faith in what God says about you. And I call that Godfidence. Let's all have a whole bunch of Godfidence this afternoon as we move forward together right here at Star.
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2: 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It's the best news ever. 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
1: It's the best news ever with Chad Mitchell. It's the best
2: news ever. I actually know a handful of people that are in this very situation. Do you know anyone who was adopted and decided to search for their biological parents? Jordan Solomon always had a gut feeling that he wasn't related to the man he was told was his dad. So he got DNA tests that finally confirmed his suspicion was correct. And for the next 2 years, he spent a lot of late nights poring over family trees and genetic matches and finally found his dad. And get this, when he saw a picture of his dad, his hairs on his arms stood up. The man that was his father was one of Jordan's former co-workers. They had actually worked together for like 3 or 4 years. And since reconnecting, his dad has become a super supportive father and absolutely loves being grandpa to Jordan's kids. And that's what I call the best news ever.
3: Mother's Day can be beautiful, but it can also be complicated. For some, it's joy. For others, it's loss, pressure, or wondering if you're enough. That's why we created Even Now, a 5-day Bible study from the Jesus Table. Because no matter what season you're in, God is still at work. Even now. Start the journey today. Text Jesus to 54214.
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12: Tri-State Weather. We do have showers and storms rolling in for later this evening and during the overnight hours. But the good news is the rain will get out of here first thing on Saturday, and it's going to turn into a beautiful day. Expect afternoon sunshine Saturday and temperatures in the low to mid 70s. Unfortunately, rain returns for Mother's Day, but it will be fairly light and scattered throughout the day. Not everybody will see rain. Temperatures will be cooler with the clouds in the mid-60s, and then we do start next week on a bit of a chilly note. I'm First Alert Meteorologist Stephanie Roberts for Cincinnati Star 93.3.
13: 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All the other Star DJs are there, too. 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
2: I think by now we all know that Mother's Day is coming up on Sunday, and it can be a wonderful celebration of mom, but it can also be complicated because it'll be a mix of joy for some, loss for others, and wondering whether you're enough. 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
1: This will be fun, especially if you're in your car right now, because I want you to talk to yourself, or at least think to yourself, what is the biggest struggle, the biggest thing that you're struggling with in your life right now? 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Well, stay tuned. I've found some perspective that may just help with that struggle. 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
2: Love this. 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
7: So there's no sense in trying to avoid it. Let's just talk about the elephant in the room. I agree with President Trump a whole lot more than I disagree with him. The list is long. The Save America Act to require proof of citizenship to vote. Stopping immigrant welfare. Fighting the woke agenda. Defending the Second Amendment. Protecting the life of the unborn. Securing the border. I'm Thomas Massey, and I approve this message because President Trump and I have a whole lot more to get done together. Paid for by Thomas Massey for Congress. So my opponent, woke Ed Gallrine, just doesn't understand the job of a congressman. You don't report to the president. You don't report to the Speaker of the House. When you're a congressman, you report to the people who elected you. That means saying no to out-of-control government spending and bailouts that have skyrocketed our national debt and are driving up the cost of everything. I'm Thomas Massey, and I approve this message because I report to and work for every one of you and no one else. Paid for by Thomas Massey for Congress.
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2: Boy, when it goes from one season to the next, it's interesting how we all take it. If you have a kid that is going from a big grade to another big grade, from eighth grade to ninth grade, middle school to high school, boy, all the kids watching that process to me has been so much fun. And it's a big deal. They had kind of this graduation that happened. If you have a kid that may be graduating from one to the next in this way, I'm going to tell you, it had all the parents in tears. All the parents, there were tissues. There was lots of long hugs.
3: I don't know. It doesn't seem like it covers a very large span of time.
2: I'm going to tell you, though, they had the slideshow that was showing the kids like what they look like when they were in sixth grade and now, and just looked very much like a little kid, probably grown a foot. And
3: wow, 2 years.
2: And I felt that way about a lot of the kids. Like, they went from looking like little children to all of a sudden they look like little women, little men.
3: That's crazy, because when you think about the past 3 years, like, you haven't changed at all.
2: I know. Well, that's what I'm saying.
3: Wow.
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4: 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Like, I feel like he's sometimes distant. And then the song came on today when I really needed it.
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4: 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I listen to you guys on my iPod. I have you on in my car. Like, it makes me feel so much better sometimes. And those days where I just want to, like, not get out of bed. You guys, I don't know how you do it. I don't know how you know what song to play, but it just somehow it worked today, and I just wanted to let you know.
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6: 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And now you're wondering what magical new life it might lead. Well, repurposing is all the rage. Why not dream big? Picture a giant planter bursting with blooms, a cozy coop for your free-range feathered friends, or the most conversation-starting outdoor furniture on the block. But here's an idea with even more sparkle. 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It's quick, easy, and helps keep encouragement playing. We'll handle everything from pickup to paperwork, and we'll take just about any kind of vehicle. Yes, even that one. 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
7: Let's see, if something costs less, a lot less, but people are actually happier with it, that sounds like something to look into, and that's MediShare. 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People are just happier with it. They love being part of something that reflects and promotes their values and what they believe in. 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It's been around for 30 years now, and members have shared more than $8 billion of each other's bills. People love having telehealth and a huge nationwide PPO network, so yeah, really, you can save a ton and like it better. Imagine being happy with how you're taking care of your health care, whether you're self-employed or part of the gig economy, or you just want a plan that you're happy with. Here you go. You can call right now and get a price within 2 minutes, a very, very smart use of 2 minutes. Here's the number you need. It's 833-43-BIBLE. That's 833-43-BIBLE. 833-43-BIBLE.
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9: We do have showers and storms rolling in for later this evening and during the overnight hours. But the good news is the rain will get out of here first thing on Saturday, and it's going to turn into a beautiful day. Expect afternoon sunshine Saturday and temperatures in the low to mid 70s. Unfortunately, rain returns for Mother's Day, but it will be fairly light and scattered throughout the day. Not everybody will see rain. Temperatures will be cooler with the clouds in the mid-60s, and then we do start next week on a bit of a chilly note. I'm First Alert meteorologist Stephanie Roberts for Cincinnati Star 93.3.
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2: Just thinking about the weather, the it's gotten a little warmer. It's a little harsher to be outside. And thinking about all those folks who work outside, probably work with their hands, not only having to deal with the weather, but they've got skills that a lot of us can't even comprehend. Our friend Jeff is one of them.
3: I kind of grew up with a little bit, no sound about it. And, you know, I ain't going to say I'm a pro, but you know, whenever you go to thinking that something will happen, you don't have a clue. So,
2: yeah. you literally are a pro. You literally are a professional.
4: It's true.
3: I wish I could get paid like one.
4: What happened to that?
3: I just had to throw that out. Yeah.
2: That's good logic. You should try that. You should try that on your supervisor. Just I was thinking about this.
4: Hey, you know what? Don't take Kevin's advice. Don't take Kevin's advice. May end up without a job by the end of the day.
2: Hey.
4: Look, you know what happened the last time you did that to our boss. You remember.
2: It didn't turn out great, did it?

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1: There's a Bible full of history of the ways that God showed up for his people. Just when you thought all odds were stacked against you, he shows up and does miracles. You know, there's so many instances in my life where I can look back and say, he really has never, ever failed me. And it's funny because when you get in a situation and it's not looking so good, it's so easy for us to freak out and just say, God, where are you? Have you forgotten about me? This song, Ain't No Way, is just all about that declaration. There's no way you're gonna let me down. You've been there for me time and time again. As I look back over my life, there's not one time that you failed me, and you're gonna show

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2: Imagine being told that you owe $300,000 in taxes. Yeah, that's just send a shiver down your spine. There's a guy, that's what happened. This guy, he's in Massachusetts, he's a farmer. He's been in this 8-year battle for this $300,000 tax debt. Now, this is what happened. He demanded that he got a breakdown of the specific taxes that he was being charged on his farmland. I don't think that was too much to ask. He just wanted a breakdown because he said, you know, when I figure it out, I don't owe this. Turns out, this after they broke it all down, they realized, oh no, he might be right. They actually owed him $31,000.
3: Maybe their calculator was broken.
2: Oh my goodness.
3: I mean, that could be. Here, I've got one on my phone right here. You can borrow it.
2: I just love it when you hear that the good guy wins.
3: When the good guy wins. Yeah,
2: yes.
3: For sure. I don't know. Probably an older guy. He's had the farm for many years. I've got this theory that you should no longer have to pay property taxes once you pay off a 30-year mortgage.
2: Oh,
3: you know,
2: my
3: at that point, you're probably older. You're probably advanced in years. Your career is maybe behind you.
2: I agree.
3: I get sick to my stomach when I hear of a town or a county taking a widow's farm worth hundreds of thousands of dollars because she owes $4,000 in property taxes.
2: Oh my goodness, that happens so often. We got to celebrate the wins though when they happen.
3: And this is a win.
2: Yeah,
3: definitely a win.

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2: There's a neighbor that surprised some kids. She was outside and doing some work, and they came up and they were trying to raise some money. And so they had baked some cookies, these two boys, and they were going to sell these cookies to the neighbors around. And so they walk up to her and they say, "Hey, would you like any cookies?"
3: "Definitely want one of these."
2: "Definitely want one of those."
3: "Mm-hmm. One more of
2: these." "And I'll take that."
3: "There you go."
2: She gives them $20.
4: "Thank you."
5: "You're welcome."
4: "Thank you.
5: Have a good afternoon."
4: "You too. Did that just happen?"
2: "Did that just happen?"
4: $3, not $20. Oh, my gosh.
2: We're rich.
6: 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I didn't think kids got excited about a 20 anymore.
2: I'm so grateful for this.
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2: Yeah.
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